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0: REO Speedwagon, Can't Fight This Feeling. I am Keith Stevens. New movie out today if you're heading off to the movies. It's a Pressure, the untold story of D-Day to take on the Michael Jackson biopic. And as I mentioned on the show yesterday, a big one coming in a couple weeks, this brand new movie from Steven Spielberg called Disclosure. 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

It's Quain. 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I'm Keith Stevens. Overnight tonight, mainly cloudy and 68. Sunny hot tomorrow. 97, maybe a shower or thunderstorm on Sunday in the afternoon. Otherwise, sunny with a high near 99. 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

0: Tears for Fears, everybody wants to rule the world. It's Keith Stevens, and speaking of the World Cup, now less than 2 weeks away. It's going to be everywhere. If you go shopping this weekend, I assure you, you're going to see somewhere World Cup merch. The games get underway less than 2 weeks away on a Thursday. That's Sunday. If you really want to sit down and binge soccer, that first weekend of group play would be the weekend to check it out.
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0: There's Johnny Rivers, slow dance and sway it to the music. I'm Keith Stevens as you get ready for the weekend. And love thinking about breakfast cereals. Used to be a big thing with me when I was a kid, my all-time favorite. Well, I had a bunch of them. Frosted Flakes up there, which, by the way, is the number three best-selling breakfast cereal of all time. I used to literally put sugar on Frosted Flakes. That's a true story. Love my Apple Jacks. But far and away, the biggest selling, and this is not a surprise, the biggest selling breakfast cereal of all time is the one and only Cheerios.
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2: The updated forecast on this Friday afternoon, the temperatures are reaching into the upper 80s. And many locations, especially in southwest Texas in the lower to mid 90s, going to be a hot one this afternoon with temperatures dropping overnight in the mid upper 60s. Saturday afternoon's temperature, though, break over 90 at 92 degrees. From the RRoberts.tv studio, meteorologist Ron Roberts.
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There's the Human League. I'm Keith Stevens. Hope you have a great weekend planned. Now, here is an act that was so big, especially because of this song. They had their own variety show for a time. It's the Captain and Tennille.

0: Prince on the Purple Rain soundtrack. I am Keith Stevens. 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

0: Tony and the Blowfish, only want to be with you. I'm Keith Stevens, certainly one of the biggest selling acts of the 1990s. We go from one of the biggest ones from the 90s to one of the biggest ones of all time. Talking about Paul McCartney, his brand new album out today. Paul's certainly been making the rounds. He had a little short film, about 10 minutes interview that you can see on YouTube. Talks about how the album came about. And if you get the deluxe version, you get 16 new songs from Paul McCartney here in 2026.
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0: Steve Miller Band, Take the Money and Run. Key Stevens, speaking of Take the Money and Run, Major League Baseball trying to institute a salary cap. They've thrown some numbers out there, and given some of the salaries out there, this is going to be very interesting to see how that comes about. I think they were talking about even something for next year. So, you know, it's going to be what they call CBA time, collective bargaining agreement time. We'll see how it pans out, but a salary cap in baseball would be something.
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2: The updated forecast on this Friday afternoon, the temperatures are reaching into the upper 80s. And many locations, especially in southwest Texas and the lower to mid 90s, going to be a hot one this afternoon with temperatures dropping overnight in the mid upper 60s. Saturday afternoon's temperature, though, break over 90 at 92 degrees. From the iRoberts.tv studio, meteorologist Ron Roberts.
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0: Queen from the Dying Embers of the Disco Era, and another one, Bites the Dust. And to be truthful, by the time that song actually had come out, disco had pretty much run its course. Really, 1979 was kind of the end of it all. But Queen with the Game album had a whole bunch of different sounds on that one. They had the rockabilly, of course, a crazy little thing called Love. And that one, another one, Bites the Dust. I'm Keith Stevens.
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0: It's Bad Company. I am Keith Stevens. Now, this has become kind of a thing in Reels, etc., TikTokers, with the following question. What is the best kind of weekend? 64% of adults said the kind where we have no plans. I'm telling you, that really has become a thing. When they do have plans, they want to get out on the weekend. People prefer something small rather than the giant big group because, just listen, getting people to go to the same place and do things at the same time is quite a hassle. So it's small group or no group.
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2: The updated forecast on this Thursday evening as temperatures are dropping in the middle 60s ahead of a big Friday. And Friday's temperatures in the middle 80s under a partly cloudy sky. By the afternoon on Friday, the chance for thunderstorms increases to 20%. And then by Friday night, a 30% chance for thunderstorms, some producing heavy downpours. From the RRoberts.tv studio, meteorologist Ron Roberts.
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11: 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Upon deputies' arrival, they found a deceased male who had suffered a gunshot wound and was laying on the ground outside of his 18-wheeler. Deceased male was identified to be 26-year-old Austin Wynn. If you know something, say something. 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

0: We know you get cranky when the music stops, so we're initiating the announcer cloaking device in 3, 2, 1. 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

0: Sweet It Is to Be Loved by You of Keith Stevens, a really good cover of the classic one from Marvin Kaye. Question for you. Smithsonian Magazine says, did you know that the White House is haunted? Yeah, the U.S. most famous address has had several reports of ghostly appearances and eerie sounds. I wish I had good sound effects to play along here. Most common ghost sighting is Abe Lincoln, who has been spotted by First Lady Eleanor Roosevelt, the Queen of the Netherlands, and Winston Churchill. Other ghosts include Andrew Jackson and Abigail Adams.
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2: The updated forecast on this Friday afternoon, the temperatures are reaching into the upper 80s. And many locations, especially in southwest Texas in the lower to mid 90s, going to be a hot one this afternoon with temperatures dropping overnight in the mid upper 60s. Saturday afternoon's temperature, though, break over 90 at 92 degrees. From the RRoberts.tv studio, meteorologist Ron Roberts.
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0: Holmes and the Pina Colada song. I'm Keith Stevens. Thanks so much for listening. Hope you guys have a great weekend. And is it a weekend to chill or a weekend to be productive? Or it's one of those weekends where you say, oh, it's almost June. Here's a project I was going to do back in March. Maybe I should do it this weekend. We'll see how that goes when I talk to you on Monday.
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2: The updated forecast on this Thursday evening as temperatures are dropping in the middle 60s ahead of a big Friday. And Friday's temperatures in the middle 80s under a partly cloudy sky. By the afternoon on Friday, the chance for thunderstorms increases to 20%. And then by Friday night, a 30% chance for thunderstorms, some producing heavy downpours. From the R. Roberts.TV studio, meteorologist Ron Roberts.

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0: Classic. Don't be gray. Drift away. I'm Andy Miller on your weekend. You know, as we get older, we all want to be healthier longer, right? Now, if you've got somebody in your life that is 65 or older, or maybe you are, make sure you got the eggs going for breakfast. People that are 65 and over may be able to reduce the risk of Alzheimer's by eating eggs. Science has found that if we can eat at least 5 eggs a week, it's associated with almost a 30% lower risk of Alzheimer's disease.
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2: The temperatures are going to be settling into the mid-80s by about 9:30, 10 o'clock tonight on this TGIF Friday. Enjoy. Well, temperatures will drop overnight tonight to around 67 degrees tomorrow morning, Saturday. Saturday's temperatures will break through 90 at 92 degrees, and even hotter temperatures on Sunday with highs in the middle 90s. From the R. Roberts.TV studio, meteorologist Ron Roberts.

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0: the long run. Eagles on your Saturday. I'm Andy Miller. 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
2: The Saturday forecast for the Permian Basin in southwest Texas and the Midland-Odessa area temperatures. If you have plans for outdoor activities, get ready for a hot Saturday afternoon. To have plenty of water, too, to stay hydrated. The temperature at 92 degrees will drop in the middle 60s, and by tomorrow Sunday in the middle 90s under a mostly partly cloudy sky. From the rRoberts.tv studio, meteorologist Ron Roberts.
3: The Midland County Sheriff's Office and Midland Crown Stoppers need your help in solving a felony theft and burglary of a building. On May 11, 2026, deputies with the Midland County Sheriff's Office responded to the 10,000 block of West County Road 127 in reference to a burglary. Deputies learned an unknown suspect had broken a lock off of a gate to the exterior fence to gain entry. Deputies further learned the suspects began taking portions of the metal fence down to assist in their theft. The victim reported 24 tires stolen, valued at approximately $19,200, and 14 rims, valued at approximately $4,200. Midland Crime Stoppers are offering a cash reward for information leading to the arrest or charges of the individuals involved. If you have any information, please call the Midland Crime Stoppers at 694-TIPS or use the P3 Tips mobile app. Remember, no caller ID is ever used and you will remain anonymous. For the Midland Crime Stoppers and the Midland County Sheriff's Office, I am Investigator Jace Dorner.
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2: The temperatures are going to be settling into the mid-80s by about 9:30, 10 o'clock tonight on this TGIF Friday. Enjoy. Well, temperatures will drop overnight tonight to around 67 degrees tomorrow morning, Saturday. Saturday's temperatures will break through 90 at 92 degrees, and even hotter temperatures on Sunday with highs in the middle 90s. From the R. Roberts.TV studio, meteorologist Ron Roberts.

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1: 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You don't need to know all the words to sing along. 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

0: serving up a little Evelyn Champagne King and Shame. You know, AirPods headphones are great for work environment. They allow you to concentrate. You can block out noise. But if you wear them for too long, it's harmful. Excessive headphone use can affect your posture. It compresses nerves, reduces flow to your brain, even impairs respiratory function. Now, they're good to block things out, but they say after a while, they take a toll.
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2: The Saturday forecast for the Permian Basin in southwest Texas and the Midland-Odessa area temperatures. If you have plans for outdoor activities, get ready for a hot Saturday afternoon. To have plenty of water, too, to stay hydrated. The temperature at 92 degrees will drop in the middle 60s, and by tomorrow Sunday, in the middle 90s, under mostly partly cloudy sky. From the RRoberts.tv studio, I'm Darrell. It's Ron Roberts.

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0: What a great song. Hollies and that long, cool woman in a black dress. I'm Andy Miller. Hey, the restaurant chain Hooters might be changing a little bit in the near future. The place that's known for wings, burgers, beer, and those outfits is now trying to get families to come into Hooters. They've got games for the kids. They've got an expanded kids menu. Management wants to promote a casual atmosphere with a family-friendly vibe at Hooters. 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
2: The Saturday forecast for the Permian Basin in southwest Texas and the Midland-Odessa area temperatures. If you have plans for outdoor activities, get ready for a hot Saturday afternoon to have plenty of water, too, to stay hydrated. The temperature at 92 degrees will drop in the middle 60s, and by tomorrow, Sunday, in the middle 90s, under a mostly partly cloudy sky. From the rRoberts.tv studio, meteorologist Ron Roberts.
3: The Midland County Sheriff's Office and Midland Crime Stoppers need your help in solving crude oil thefts. Since December of 2025, the Midland County Sheriff's Office has responded to multiple crude oil thefts in Midland County. Deputies learned, in each instance, approximately 150 to 400 barrels of crude oil have been stolen from different companies and different tank battery locations. There have been no security cameras to capture these thefts. Midland Crime Stoppers are offering a cash reward of up to $1,000 for information leading to the arrest or charges of the individuals involved. 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For the Midland Crime Stoppers and the Midland County Sheriff's Office, I am Investigator Jace Dorner.
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You know, the weekend has just begun. We've got great music for you. Stick around all weekend long. It's Rolling Stones.

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We are hanging out. It's such a great feeling to have a weekend. I think music just sounds better on a weekend. Or is that just me? No, it's actually the music. It's good stuff right here.

0: Hearts Straight On. By the way, Ann Wilson, there is a documentary called In My Voice, and it is all about Ann and her life and lots of home footage, things like that, and it came out this month. So if you want to check that out, well, it is finally available. Can't wait to see that myself. We've got so much good stuff right here, so hang on.
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2: The Saturday forecast for the Permian Basin in Southwest Texas and the Midland-Odessa area temperatures. If you have plans for outdoor activities, get ready for a hot Saturday afternoon to have plenty of water, too, to stay hydrated. The temperature at 92 degrees will drop in the middle 60s, and by tomorrow, Sunday, in the middle 90s, under mostly partly cloudy sky. From the R. Roberts.TV studio, meteorologist Ron Roberts.

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0: Billie Jean from Michael Jackson. Have you gone to see the Michael movie yet? I have not. I've been meaning to. I really want to see it. Well, worldwide, it's made over $800 million. I'm calling it. It's going to be going to a billion here at some point in the summertime. I hear great things about it. His own nephew is playing him in the movie, so you can definitely see the family resemblance. No doubt about that.
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0: Ambrosia's How Much I Feel. We know the dogs feel. They know. They are so smart. I could have someone come to the door and the dog barks when it's someone I don't know, and the dog doesn't bark when it's someone I know. So very interesting. 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But I do think that dogs themselves are just so smart, and they just have that sixth sense, don't they? Hang on for great music next.
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2: The Saturday forecast for the Permian Basin in Southwest Texas and the Midland Odessa area temperatures. If you have plans for outdoor activities, get ready for a hot Saturday afternoon. To have plenty of water, too, to stay hydrated. The temperature at 92 degrees will drop in the middle 60s, and by tomorrow, Sunday, in the middle 90s, under a mostly partly cloudy sky. From the RRoberts.tv studio, meteorologist Ron Roberts.
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0: Pablo Cruz. Love will find a way. Are you thinking about getting a puppy? Well, you might want to if you can make that long-term commitment. They are so cute, aren't they, when they're not eating through the wall? They say that dogs are their cutest when they're 6 to 8 weeks old. At that point, they're too young to be eating through the wall, which is not so cute.
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2: The Saturday forecast for the Permian Basin in Southwest Texas and the Midland-Odessa area temperatures. If you have plans for outdoor activities, get ready for a hot Saturday afternoon to have plenty of water, too, to stay hydrated. The temperature at 92 degrees will drop in the middle 60s, and by tomorrow Sunday in the middle 90s under a mostly partly cloudy sky. From the rRoberts.tv studio, meteorologist Ron Roberts.
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Well, we're hanging out. It's Katie Clark, Billy Joel, who has a good attitude as he's going through physical therapy. Love hearing that. It's My Life.

0: Huey Lewis in the news, The Power of Love. 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

0: Rod Stewart. Tonight's the night. So recently, Rod was hanging out with Phil Collins at Buckingham Palace. It was a few weeks ago, and it's a big party, a big to-do hosted by King Charles III himself. You know, no big deal, just hanging out with all those rock stars and the king. So must be really fun to be Rod Stewart. Hang on, we've got great music coming up next.
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2: The Saturday forecast for the Permian Basin in southwest Texas and the Midland-Odessa area temperatures. If you have plans for outdoor activities, get ready for a hot Saturday afternoon. To have plenty of water, too, to stay hydrated. The temperature at 92 degrees will drop in the middle 60s, and by tomorrow Sunday, in the middle 90s, under a mostly partly cloudy sky. From the rRoberts.tv studio, meteorologist Ron Roberts.
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Hi, Jim Zippo. Always someone here to remind you what's going on. The last weekend of May. June starts on Monday. Wow. Just hanging around, reminiscing. A little mild thunder from down under. LRB, the Little River Band.

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We have you covered. 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

0: There is. Stevie Nicks' former boyfriend. Yeah. Don Henley of the Eagles. They had a hot affair going. Seriously, the heart of the matter. I'm Jim Zippo. Are you ready for June and summer? Me neither. Here it comes anyway. The 1st of June is going to be on Monday. Here's a weird statistic. Maybe you or I fall into this category. 1/3 of American workers suffer from job-related stress because they're being severely overworked. Me? I don't have that problem. I'm lazy on purpose, just for the sake of my health.
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0: Queen, Somebody to Love. You looking? I'm right here. Hi, Jim Zippo. You know, I was thinking about it the other day. 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
2: The Saturday forecast for the Permian Basin in Southwest Texas and the Midland-Odessa area temperatures. If you have plans for outdoor activities, get ready for a hot Saturday afternoon. To have plenty of water, too, to stay hydrated. The temperature at 92 degrees will drop in the middle 60s, and by tomorrow Sunday, in the middle 90s, under mostly partly cloudy sky. From the rRoberts.tv studio, meteorologist Ron Roberts.
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1: 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Before you invest, you should consult with financial advisors and review the program prospectus and its risks.
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3: Good morning.
4: Well, good morning, Fay. How are you?
3: Well, it's a beautiful day.
4: Well, of course, it's Saturday. It's, as we call it in our world, Fay Day, because there's no
3: Saturday
4: in our calendar.
3: That's right. It's always a blessing. Hey, if we're on this side of the grass, it's a blessing.
4: Yeah.
3: I mean, you know.
4: That's true. It's all about perspective. It could be worse.
3: That's right. It could always be worse. And we've got to be thankful for everything we have, you know?
4: Yeah.
3: I mean, whether it's chocolate candy, it doesn't matter what it is. Be thankful for it.
4: Oh, now I'm always thankful for chocolate candy and ice cream and pie. And
3: that's
4: cake.
3: Right. Oh yeah, and pie. I'm not as much on cake. I am definitely a pie person. We talk about pie a lot.
4: Yeah. And there's, I think a lot of people, if they don't talk about it or they don't admit it, I think they think about pie a lot. I know I do. Even if I don't
3: have
4: it.
3: They keep it a secret.
4: Well, yeah. They're secretive pie people.
3: That's right. They like that dessert. They just don't want anyone to know it.
4: Yeah. They'll sneak off to the bakery someplace and get some pie and sit in their truck and eat it and then go home and say, I hadn't had pie in years.
3: Well, you know, I used to have some friends that she had her husband on a diet. And he was very strict. When he got home, he knew that there'd be no bread, no sugar, no butter, you know, she'd have it lined out. So what he would do, he'd go by and have a hamburger before he went home. She never did figure out why he wasn't losing weight. She'd say, it's just so hard to get you down. You know, she didn't know why. And he was laughing his head off. He was having a hamburger or something else really great before he went home.
4: That's hilarious.
3: That's the way a lot of men diet. I hate to say that.
4: It is. It is. Or we'll sneak like something and we'll eat it like over the sink. And so therefore, if it's not like formally on a plate or something like that, then it doesn't count because nobody
3: saw it. And especially if they're not in the room and don't know you're doing this.
4: Oh, yeah. Yeah. I remember when I was a kid, I would hide cookies under the bed. And so I'd go to my room and I'd just sit there and chow down. Nobody.
3: Yeah, a lot of kids do that. The parents never figure it out.
4: Yeah. So, man, you got to do what you got to do. So.
3: And what I do is I have the grandson get us some cookies. Then he comes by my place in the bedroom, and he and I have a few cookies. And nobody knows that I did it. They think it's just, you know, the little kid.
4: Yeah, that's what I call being resourceful.
3: It is, because, you know, he can sneak in there, get them, put them in his shirt pocket or somewhere, then casually come by. We'll have a few cookies.
4: Yeah, there's nothing wrong with that. I mean, a few cookies here and there. You're just enjoying a good, clean living. That's what that's all about.
3: That's right. Good, clean fun. Never hurt anybody.
4: Exactly. This is Your Money with Fay Bagby. Your phone number is?
3: It's 877-588-3330. That's 877-588-3330. 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
4: Before we get to anything else, I'm really curious how close we are, because I remember that big policy that we've been talking about for last week and maybe the week before, 43% profit. Is that filled or almost filled?
3: No,
4: or?
3: This is the last week. Everybody wants to get in it. They need to do it this week in order to count, because we're going to close it out next Monday.
4: Okay. All right.
3: So the Friday will be the last day. So everybody that wants to make 43%, now's the time to get in this policy. If you're not already a client, we will open you an account, get you set up, get you in the policy. If you are a client, you need to respond and say, yes, Faye, I want in that policy. I do want to make 43%. If it's too much for you, if 43 is too much, it's all right.
4: Yeah.
3: We'll count it down and give you less. I'll take the difference. I'll take the difference. I'll take the profit.
4: I'm guessing I know the answer, but has anybody ever said that's too much profit?
3: No, I've never had anybody say that. It's always they have to make up their mind, you know, what they want to make, how many months they'll go, you know, the whole thing. And a lot of people have just got paid on four different policies. We've had $7 million, I believe, come in. So people have got the money to go in the policy. It's a matter of if this is the one they want. I can't imagine it, somebody not wanting 43%.
4: I know it. And it seems like this was what was it, $4 million?
3: Yes.
4: Okay.
3: It's a $4 million policy, and the cost of it's $2 million something.
4: Yeah.
3: So, you know, and so 43% is really great.
4: Yeah. I mean, I remember this has been such a big policy with such big profit. And I remember that we were talking about the timing. Like, you know, like you said, you know, people have just been paid on $7 million. And so it's just come in just in time for something like this to come along and just drop in your lap like that. It's just, it seems like it's almost like fate or the universe stepped in or something because it lines up perfectly with people getting paid. So
3: that's right. And they all got paid, so they're not having to take money that's been in the account. They're not having to take money out of other accounts. You know, as I said, I've got one gentleman put $175,000 in it. So his profit will be more than anybody else's because he put more money up. Mm-hmm. And I think the average is $50,000, but a lot of people did put $100,000 in.
4: If somebody's in it already and they wanted to put in more, is that possible? Can they do that?
3: Yes, up until closing.
4: Okay. All right. So.
3: And at closing, it's over. Whatever you've got in at closing, that's it.
4: Yeah.
3: And then, because then we have to send a wire to the owner and pay him.
4: Okay. All right. Well, it's good to know.
3: He's given us till next Monday to close.
4: Okay, so there's a little bit of time, but we are kind of getting down to the wire. It's a massive policy, massive profits, and so, yeah, like you say, and even for like a new investor, if this was to be their first policy, I can't imagine a better entry point than something like this, you know, with this kind of profit like that.
3: Yeah, it's a fantastic profit, and I would recommend that people do get in it, that we're not asking them to put all their money in it naturally. But we're just saying make an investment that you can feel comfortable with and go from there.
4: Yeah, you know, it's interesting that you say that because I don't know that we've and I wonder if people maybe think that. It's just like, you know, put everything you have in this, you know, all your eggs in one basket.
3: No, we never do that.
4: No. And so.
3: And we would not let them do it.
4: Okay. Yeah, I mean, I think it's just, it sounds like a great opportunity for existing investors, for new investors. If somebody was a new investor, never done this before, there is time, like you said, to get the account set up, get everything transferred over, move in, and take it from there, right? We do have enough time?
3: Well, we've got enough time at this point.
4: Okay.
3: Because we'll close on Monday.
4: All right.
3: So they've still got Monday.
4: Okay. All right. Well, then good. Then there is a little bit of time, but get on it and don't lollygag. I imagine probably some people enjoyed last week because it was kind of a short week. So maybe they took a little bit of a vacation, but, you know, we're down to the wire here. So no more stalling, no more lollygagging.
3: That's right.
4: No more tomfoolery.
3: That's right. We have to get this done and show them that we're responsible buyers.
4: Yes. Yeah. What about the rest of the landscape for life settlements? I know we've been focusing on this one particular, but is there, you know, how are things going?
3: We've got three coming up. It'll be good. They'll be short. and they won't last any time.
4: Okay.
3: Because that with those little short ones, it doesn't take but a minute to fill it, and then we go from there. But we've got three little ones.
4: Okay. But those little ones, they don't have the profit margins like this one does, obviously.
3: No, none of them have 43%. But they're short. You know, they're like 15, 24 months, and they'll be coming up right after this.
4: Okay. All right. Well, there's a kind of like, a big picture view down the road. What about annuities? Is there anything happening on the annuities front? Is there, I can't imagine.
3: Well, a lot of people heard us last week. And they came in this week and bought annuities, naturally, because, you know, they're getting to that age where they want safety and they don't want anything wild. And, you know, they know that they're never directly in the stock market. They're in indexes, but indexes inside an annuity. So their money's always safe. It's a conservative investment. It always will be. And we represent the best companies in the nation. They've been in business, most of them, 100 years.
4: Mm, yeah. That's a big deal. You know,
3: it is. We're not doing it with some little podunk company that's been in business 5 or 10 years.
4: No. And when you're talking about retirement, you don't want to. It's very important, because we've seen and we've heard horror stories of people making bad moves, maybe uninformed choices. All kinds of things can happen with people's investments. And then as they get closer to retirement, they end up either not being able to retire or having to go back to work. And so some of these fly-by-night companies, they can come and go. They could, you know, do all kinds of things. But when you have the kind of track record that you're talking about, the companies that you work with over 100 years, the foundation is there. It's solid, and people can really kind of rest assured. Maybe that might be the way to put it. But their nerves can be at rest, knowing that their money is safe.
3: Well, and the other thing is the earnings, they put it out, so we always know what they've earned. So it's not guesswork. They show us every year, like for a 10-year average. So we know what the company's made the last 10. We know 5 years, 2 years. So it's all in stone, and it's all documented, so it's not guesswork. And the stock market is pretty much guesswork. Mm-hmm. Now it's up right now. Now would be a good time to get out of the stock market while your money is up.
4: Yeah. Take any profits that you have, because I don't know. I some of the things that I hear and some of the things that I read, some people are starting to think that maybe as far as the stock market goes, they might be operating on borrowed time right now. And so they're lucky, because what goes up must come down. And so, you know, I think some people may be starting to have flashbacks of, boy, we may have pushed our luck. And maybe it might be a time to at least take some. You don't have to take everything, but at least take some and get into some kind of a conservative investment to make sure that if something does happen, you don't have another 2008 and lose everything you've got.
3: That's right. And it never hurts to be conservative, let me tell you. There's no one going broke being conservative. It's
4: true.
3: When you take too many risks that you get out here in risk land, and you have a lot of regrets later.
4: Yeah.
3: So, you know, an annuity is good for all ages. You can't be too young for annuity. You can get too old where they won't let you have one. You know, if you're 85, you can forget it.
4: Mm.
3: The only way they'll do it then is a fixed rate, like a CD.
4: Mm.
3: It still pays better than the bank. I've always checked. There's CDs against the fixed rate, and an annuity will pay more than a CD at a bank, which is a good thing. And then the annuities, the ones we do for the younger people, it always pays more than a bank or anything else. So it's a good thing. Your money's always guaranteed. It's always safe. It's tax deferred. You don't pay taxes till you take it out. And if you're at the bank, you pay taxes the year you had it. You know, if you make some money in a CD, you have to pay taxes. And it's, you know, better than a CD. It's better than just having it over at the bank. Even our money market, pays almost 4%, you know, at Nevada Trust. So we have every kind of advantage that other people don't have, because we have more than one way to go. And remember, we've still got the bonus that you and I thought was going away 4 or 5 months ago.
4: Yeah.
3: And it didn't. They brought it back. And so it's 16%. And if you get 16% on top of what you were going to make that year, it's a great year.
4: Yeah. I mean, that's why they call it a bonus.
3: It is. It's a good bonus. And then every year that you put money in for 3 years, you get that 16% bonus. So all in all, it's a win-win situation with annuities. And we've had several people this week that heard us last week. They came in this week and did annuities.
4: I'm just curious, and I'm not asking because I want to have any personal or confidential information. I just want to get a kind of an idea of what age range or what part of people's lives are they doing annuities. Are they close to retirement or?
3: A lot of them are. Now, a lot of them are 40, 45, but then the rest of them are fixing to retire.
4: Okay.
3: And they're like 60, 65 at least. And so now they're saying that they don't want to stay in the stock market when they retire. And I've had a lot of people in the last 3 months that they signed up 3 months ago because they knew that in May they were going to retire. So when May came, all we had to do, the application was already in. We knew how much money was coming over, we thought. And it was even more than what we thought. And we notified the company to transfer it, and they did, and it was simple. You wouldn't think you could start 60 or 90 days out before you retire, but you can, because you need to get the application ready. The annuity company needs to know that this money is coming over, where they'll be ready to invest it. And you need to be ready to go to your company and have it transferred. And you need to get your Social Security numbers ready on your beneficiaries. I had people this week that did not know the Social Security and all the information on their beneficiaries.
4: Oh, really?
3: You've got to have all that. Yeah. They knew they wanted to leave it to them because their wife was dead. But they didn't know all the information about them. Didn't know their social, their birth date, and all the information they had to have. So we had to get all that done. So you have to have all that ready and at the insurance company before you retire.
4: Yeah, I guess it probably would take a minute to get things set up. I don't even always think about the process all the way through. I always think about, okay, how long would it take to get in one? But then it's like, you know, you've got to have, like you say, your beneficiaries lined up, a lot of the information already ready to go. I guess I don't always think about all that. It's not that it's a complicated thing. It's a very simple, straightforward process, but there are going to be questions on there. I mean, who do you want to leave it to? You kind of have to know that. It's not.
3: Yeah, you've got to know who gets first dibs on the money. Or is it joint? And a lot of people say, yes, it's not one, two, three. It's each one gets a third or one gets a fourth, you know. So you have to be able to tell us all that. Who's going to get the money? How it will be divided? Or is it going into a trust? A lot of people put it in a trust for the people that they're going to leave it to. Or they leave it in their trust and let them take it out of the trust.
4: Yeah, don't some of them, don't they put like some kind of restrictions? Sometimes. It depends on how responsible the beneficiary is. If they're a little bit older, they may be a little bit more responsible than somebody who maybe is like 18 or early 20s.
3: Or in their 20s, yes.
4: Yeah.
3: And lots of times they restrict it and say they can't have it in cash. It has to be paid out, or they'll put it in a trust form where they can only draw so much at a time.
4: Yeah.
3: It depends what kind of relatives they have. You know, if they've got the good kind or the young kind. There's two kinds, you know, mature and not mature. And then I've got a lot of parents that leave a child out. I've had that happen a lot this year. They've got one that's been on drugs, that's had problems in their life, and they say, we'll not leave it directly to them. We leave it to the others, then they can give them money as they desire.
4: Yeah.
3: And if they're mad at you, you might not get it. Yeah. I mean, I've seen that. I've seen it. And they say, well, this brother, this sister is just horrible. You know, while mom and dad was alive, they were sneaky thieves. And so they don't want them to get any.
4: Yeah.
3: And sometimes a father or mother will leave them out completely. And then a lot of times, like you say, they fix it where it's very restricted. They'll get just so much as long as they're acting right.
4: Now, if somebody, I don't know, say there's a falling out in a family, that can be changed. It's not like once the beneficiary is set, that's it. And it's
3: not written in stone, no. They can say, you know, Faye, I need to make a change. And I have that happen all the time. People will contact me and say, how do I make changes? I said, we will send you the form, and you change it up and sign it, and we'll do what you ask.
4: So, because I'm sure there's probably a lot of people that say, you know, I don't like you anymore. So you're out. And sometimes they don't always announce it. Sometimes they'll just make the change. And then when it comes time to divvy out the annuity, it's a surprise. We'll put it that way. It's not a good surprise.
3: And then we have a lot of people that really think their kids are going to do right.
4: Oh.
3: And I've had this happen in the last 6 months. We thought it would work and right. And he left the money the way he thought it should be done. And I found out real quick, he made a big mistake. They're cashing everything.
4: Oh, geez.
3: And giving it to, you know, kids that are in college. And you just can't do that sometimes.
4: No.
3: Your children in college do not make good decisions.
4: I was one of them.
3: And then they want money to back it up.
4: Yeah. I know I wasn't mature enough to handle things until I was probably 30. That's probably when it hit. So I
3: and then it hit you that you weren't. Did it hit you that you weren't getting all that cash?
4: Yeah.
3: When they say you will have to go to work or finish college, whichever.
4: Yeah.
3: You know.
4: Or
3: both. And a lot of kids just don't do right, mm-mm. And they have to be called down.
4: Yeah.
3: And then the others, it's already too late. You went ahead and fixed it where they could get it. And that new car will be gone. That new house will be gone. And Las Vegas will no longer want them.
4: Yeah. And sometimes they do it like that to protect the kid. It's not necessarily, you know, like I'm going to show you kind of a thing. It's really to protect them because they know that if they get a lump sum right away, it's going to be gone before lunch. And so they worked all this, I guess not worked hard at it because you really don't work at an annuity. But they know that, you know, hey, I'm setting this up. I'm planning in advance. I'm being responsible for my kids or grandkids or whoever. It's not going to do them any service at all if they just get the whole thing all at once and they just, you know, blow it right away. So they do it to protect them.
3: And sometimes they need it, you know?
4: Yeah, that's true. That's true. Now, there's also times where people will set up an annuity for specifically for college or for a wedding or something like that, or a house down payment or something like that. Now, that can be done too, right?
3: Yes. And we've done a lot. The kids were still in high school, and the grandparents set up annuities for them to go to college. And every one of these went to college, and they drew so much a month out of the annuities to go to college. And it was very nice. And the mother of one of the kids contacted me about a month ago, said, is there anything left? Have they used it all? And there was actually a little bit left.
4: Oh, wow.
3: in that one girl. And she hadn't used all of hers. The others had. And one of them had even gotten married and needed it probably more then than when they were single.
4: Yeah.
3: But it's amazing. Good kids take care of the money and really appreciate what the grandparents have done. Then there's others They just blow it and don't care.
4: Yeah.
3: You know?
4: Which is a good indicator about how they're probably going to be for the next several years, if not.
3: That's right. Next 10, probably.
4: Yeah. Yeah. So there's a lot of, I guess, flexibility and a lot of options with annuities. And I think with the 16% bonus, probably it's one of the things that people are attracted to. As people get closer to retirement, how does it work? So if they've set it aside an annuity and they're getting ready to retire, how far in advance should they do it? And then what should they expect once they retire and then after?
3: Well, then we set it up. If they need money that first year, most people don't. Most people, as they retire, hold back enough, like $60,000 or $70,000, to make it that first year. They don't want to take anything out till that first 12 months is up, because there would be a penalty, because you always wait 12 months before you start. So they will keep enough out for that first year. And then after the first year, they'll take whatever they need. And usually it's not near as much as they thought it would be. I have people that take $40,000 or $50,000 a year out. And some were taking $70,000 and it was too much. Mm. And the wife was telling them, we don't need that much. And so, you know, a lot of them will take just interest. And that's the best way to do it. If you live on the interest, you're going to really come out well.
4: Oh, yeah. I remember the still, and I know we bring it up sometimes, but it's just so fascinating. The story of the lady that you were talking to who's had the annuity for, what was it, 20 years? And still.
3: Yes. What is it? It was an IRA, and she made withdrawals every year, and she still got $104,000. I mean, I love it. And now she's gone to a nursing home. And her husband wanted to know, you know, how much money was there and how he could take it. And I told him, it's been long enough. You've had enough profit. I would recommend taking it and paying for her nursing care.
4: Mm.
3: And I don't know what he did, but that's what I recommended.
4: Wow. Yeah.
3: Because they've had all this interest off of it all these years. And it's paid for itself many times over.
4: Yeah. Anytime you can live off the interest and not even touch the principal, I think that's a win-win for just about anything, I would imagine.
3: It is, because they've done really well. And, you know, these have averaged 10% the last 10 years. And that's a good amount.
4: Is there any age that's – I know you were saying that somebody who's like 85 couldn't do an annuity, but is there any too young age?
3: I don't think so, because we've had people that their parents died and they've put it into an annuity when they were 23.
4: Oh, wow. Okay.
3: And so they will not be drawing it for years and years to come.
4: Yeah.
3: And because they're going to college, they've got money for college, and so they intend to keep it back until they really need it. I think that's a great idea.
4: Yeah. It sounds like a really smart strategy.
3: It is, because they'll make so much money that they'll have much more than they'll need in life.
4: Is there a maximum that somebody could have an annuity, or?
3: Usually they'll question it if you put over $2 million. We have to get approval.
4: Wow. I didn't realize it was that high.
3: Yes, it is.
4: Oh.
3: I have a lot of people have over $1 million with me.
4: Oh, wow.
3: Yes. A lot of them, they'll bring $1 million or more.
4: Wow.
3: And we'll put it in. Because remember, this is a retirement account usually. So they've saved and they've had it in the market all these years. And so we're taking out their principal and whatever they've made. And then it goes into the annuity, which you'll do a lot better probably.
4: For like people, when you have like weeks like this, where you have people that, you know, maybe heard you talking about annuities last week, and then they said, hey, this is really, really great. We're getting close to retirement. Let's go ahead and make the move. Let's do something more conservative. Do they know what annuities are, or?
3: Yes, they do. Because usually they'll call and want to speak to me. I'll go over an annuity every way but loose. And so when they sign up, they know what to expect. They know, you know, what they can average. They know about the bonus. They know about beneficiaries. They know that their principal's always safe. So they know everything about it before they do it.
4: All right. So, because I would imagine probably with annuities, it seems anyway, pretty straightforward. But with maybe life settlements, maybe some people don't know all the details or they have some
3: questions.
4: That's right. Okay.
3: We have to go over a life settlement very carefully, tell them everything about it. We tell them that you must be accredited. You must make $200,000 a year or be worth $1 million without your home. They know all of that. They know the risk. We always go over the risk. We always tell them that the biggest risk is it could go over. We escrow premium to cover it plus 12 months. So if it goes over that, you might have to pay premiums. So you need to know how much they are, what your risk is. They have to know the second risk, which is you cannot cash it out and get your interest before it expires. So you have to leave it in and take it a lump sum. You can't take interest monthly.
4: Okay. When it comes down to it, if and I'm sure probably nobody really tries for the most part anyway, but, you know, it's a life insurance policy, so it doesn't pay like monthly or anything like
3: that. No, it's a lump sum.
4: When it matures, and then it's paid. That's how life insurance works. So
3: that's right. When those people die, we get paid.
4: Yeah. So I wouldn't imagine it's a big deal for anybody anyway.
3: No,
4: but,
3: nobody's, I don't think, but one person in all these years has said, how do I get the interest?
4: Oh, really? Oh,
3: yeah,
4: that's one more than
3: person.
4: I thought.
3: Yeah. Somebody that had never been around a life insurance product asked that question.
4: Huh. Do you have many people who haven't really been around life insurance products, or are most people somewhat well-versed?
3: Well, they have bought life insurance, but they didn't know you could sell it if you're ill and get paid for it. A lot of people don't know that.
4: Oh.
3: So a lot of times we have to say, yes, these people come to us, they're ill, they're terminally ill. We won't buy their policy unless they are terminally ill. So whether it's breast cancer, colon cancer, prostate cancer, you know, we tell them the facts about how long they're going to last, what the average death rate is on that particular cancer.
4: Yeah.
3: So we try to tell them everything they ought to know and give them what their expectations will be on that policy.
4: There is a shocking amount of detail and information that's available with a life settlement. I can't think of another type of investment where you have this much actual professional expertise documentation. And most everything else I can think of is just kind of like, well, let's hope this works out. But with a life settlement, it's very well informed. It's very well researched. And people understand it, too. You don't have to be a doctor. You don't have to be a scientist. You can just look at the data.
3: You know, we have a lot of doctors, a lot of lawyers, a lot of oil field executives, and then regular workers. We have every kind of person in the world.
4: You know, I think that says something. Since you say that, having doctors who do know medical speak and do have experience in the field, investing in life settlements like this, it kind of speaks volumes for the investment itself, I would think.
3: I think it does, too. And we have several doctors. We have a baby doctor who delivered 2,000 babies in his lifetime.
4: Oh, wow. That's
3: We have a doctor who's a specialist in hand surgeries.
4: Really?
3: In other words, like people that in the oil field that get a hand crush, he's the one they call because he's a specialist in rebuilding hands.
4: Wow.
3: Yes.
4: That takes some, how do I put this? It takes
3: a brilliant mind.
4: There you go. That's what I was looking for, a brilliant mind.
3: And he's been with us a long time.
4: Wow. That's fantastic.
3: And the other doctors have too. I never will forget when the one doctor retired, the baby doctor, and came and I met him for the first time to thank how many babies he delivered.
4: Yeah.
3: I mean, that's just outstanding.
4: It is. It's kind of, I don't know. It just seems like, I don't know. You don't have to necessarily, how do I say this respectfully? There's some types of investments where it helps to be an expert in whatever field it is, or to have inside information, or to have experience in something. But it seems like with both life settlements and annuities, you don't have to have a specific background or a particular area of field of study, or it's a good investment for anybody. They can understand it. It's really straightforward. It's very basic. It's very in normal people speak. Is that a way to phrase it? Or
3: yes, and we have several lawyers, and we've lost one lawyer to cancer. That I met him years ago, and he would recommend people to us. In fact, he would bring them over to the office and introduce me to them.
4: Oh, wow.
3: They were his clients. They were his accounting clients. And I really enjoyed knowing him and doing business with him. Then he got cancer and was gone in a flash.
4: Jeez.
3: Yeah. So he knew a lot about cancer. And then when he got it, he didn't last any time.
4: Wow. That's sad. Because I know that you are not, your clients are not just numbers, and they're not just people on a list. You actually know many of them, and I don't know. Can I go ahead and say that you're friends with several of them? Or
3: yes, I am friends with quite a few of them. A lot of them have known me a lot of years. A lot of them came to us like in 14, 15.
4: Yeah. It's just, I mean, when people have been with you for that long and had that much success, it just, I think it just says something about, this is not just like a factory of, investments, a faceless, nameless type of thing. You know your clients know you, you're always available to be on the phone. If anybody has a question, they can pick up the phone and call you and ask you and talk to you.
3: I know, and lots of times people will apologize. They say, well, I didn't mean to get you. I meant to get Talan or Claudia or somebody. I said, no, it's fine. I'll talk to you. I'll tell you what you need to know.
4: Yeah. Yeah. I mean, you're there for people. And I think that probably goes a long way, too. Not only the conservativeness and the profitability of the investments themselves, but also the fact that there's a person there. Not only are you there for your clients, but even at Nevada Trust, if there's something that goes on, people can call up there and talk to
3: James.
4: Yeah.
3: He's vice president. He's handled our accounts ever since we started.
4: Yeah.
3: That's a long time.
4: It is. And anytime something is transferred or moved, or they get a request to make a change, they pick up the phone and call you like person to person. It's not just fill out a form or, it's an actual person talking to a person. There's very much a very personal, hands-on approach that is involved that you take from start to finish for life settlements and annuities. And I think that probably goes a long way. And I think the investors who have been with you for a while really appreciate that. And those new investors, I think they will come to understand that once they realize that you're always there. You're not in and then out and, call somebody else. You're not handing anybody off to another team someplace, or it's all you all the time. And I think when people, really get that and they understand it, I think it's much more comforting and much more settling for people.
3: Well, and an amazing thing, they'll call me or send an email over and say, well, I need to know this about my account. But they won't look it up. They won't look up anything. They want me to send it to them. They want me to go look it up, tell them how much is in the account, how much cash, and what their policies are done. And then I have a few people that keep up with every policy, know what they've made, know how the interest they've been paid, know everything. But most people won't look it up. They want me to go look it up or Flint.
4: And you don't mind doing it, but people do have

0: if they want
1: any time, day or night.
2: Yeah. So they don't have to wait for a report or wait for something. They can look anytime. I think that goes to the openness and the transparency of the whole thing, which is, you know, it goes a long way these days. So this is Your Money with Fay Bagby. Your phone number is?
1: It's 877-588-3330. 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
2: And every Saturday around this time, we get into trivia. So what is our topic today?
1: We're going to talk about Jack Fry. Jack Fry was a young man. He was born in Stillwater, Oklahoma. But his mother got real sick, and so they moved out to Wheeler, Texas. Mm. We talked about Wheeler just for a minute last week. And so they went out to Wheeler to live with his grandparents. And when he was very young, he enlisted in the United States Army Corps of Engineers. In 1921, he was discharged as a corporal in 1922. And he left for California, going to seek his fortune. He began taking flying lessons. And he's the youngest person to ever be an executive of an airline. Can you imagine this?
2: Really?
1: Nobody has ever beat it. He was 24 years old when he became an executive with the airline.
2: Wow.
1: So, yeah. And, you know, he was born so early in life, 1904, and by 1922, he was going out to California to start taking flying lessons. So in 1923, Burnett Fuller, Burnett Field in Los Angeles, gave him lessons. He became good friends with him. And then two student pilots came along, Walter Hampton and Paul Richter. They pooled what money they had and formed Aero Corporation of California in 1925. And so they bought out Fuller's Flight School. They did everything toward flying. They did instruction, banner towing, charter flights, and dusting. And Hamilton had been a mechanic for the Dirschendorf Motor Company. So all three of them took a different position, and they formed Aero Flight Company. And Fry helped transport pilot certificate 933, and Richter helped transport pilot license 501. And so in 1926, he was flying, and the police ticketed him for flying less than 1,000 feet above the city.
2: Oh, my word. Wow, that's low.
1: He was really low. And then they said, our goal is to enter the scheduled airline business. So on February 3rd, 1926, Standard Airlines was formed. It was a subsidiary of their Aero Corp. And they flew single-engine Fokker F7 aircraft from Los Angeles to Tucson. Then they were making a stop in Phoenix. Well, within a year, they extended the route to El Paso. And so in 1929, Standard purchased a Fokker F-10A aircraft, and they took over the stock, tri-motors, and set up a commercial aircraft. And they recorded a flight at 22,680 feet.
2: Oh, wow.
1: Again, they set a world record. So Western Air Express bought controlling interest of Aero Corp in early 1930, but they were still operating Standard as a separate airline. When Western Air Express, they merged with Transcontinental Air. So, and when they formed it and Western Air, the government came in and said, oh no, you can't have both of those. So they forced Western to sell Standard to American Airlines. So part of the deal was due to its southern route in Texas. And then Fry elected to stay with TNWA, and he was made vice president of operations. Then Richter, the other guy, became vice president. And Hamilton became maintenance supervisor. So after the reorganization caused by the airmail scandal of 1934, and I didn't look that up, I don't know what that was, Fry became president in 1934.
2: Wow.
1: Yeah. And tense. And they were running it, and it said it became Transworld Airlines. How about that?
2: Wow.
1: TWA. Their deal became TWA.
2: Good.

0: Lord, I mean, all those.
1: And just three young pilots, and it was known as the only airline run by flyers.
0: Well, yeah, I mean, it makes sense. They had experience, they had the knowledge, but boy, I didn't see that coming. I did not know that's where TWA started.
1: That's where it started. A little old boy from Wheeler, Texas. And in 1934, Jack Fry met with Eddie Rickenbacker, and he was president of Eastern Airlines. And they decided to set some world records. So they set a transcontinental record of 13 hours, 4 minutes, flying the Douglas DC-1 in a publicity stop and created that new airliner. And they broke his record of flying a Northrop Grumman from Los Angeles to Nevada and Newark and at a time of 11 hours and 31 minutes.
0: Wow.
1: And, of course, you know, Eddie Rickenbacker was famous. So in 1939, they wanted greater control of their airline. So they approached Howard Hughes and said, would you like to buy into our company? And now Jack Fry stated that Howard Hughes came to them. Howard Hughes told everybody they came to him. But he bought into their airline and because they wanted to do all this, and it was going to take so much money. So the total involvement was the development and marketing of the Lockheed for TWA.
0: Really?
1: So Lockheed and all these other transport planes would not have been possible without Howard Hughes.
0: Wow.
1: So that. Can you believe he was president of TWA? He could fly anything. He set 3 world records.
0: Wow.
1: And then they got in a dispute with Howard Hughes. And so Fry resigned as president of TWA in 1947. But he had, from 24 till then, he had been president of TWA.
0: The things that, you know, I'm having to go back and think to myself, wait a minute, did you say 1929? And I'm like, yeah. I'm like, wow. I mean, it seems like silliness to us now, because, you know, we get in a plane and, you know, we have, you know, beds and you lay down and, you know, you travel all over the world and it's no big deal. We don't even give it a second thought. But back then, to accomplish the things that they were accomplishing was, I mean, it was a big deal.
1: It was a really big deal. And they were flying these little single engine Fokker F7 aircraft to Phoenix and Los Angeles, from Los Angeles. And then they were flying to El Paso. Then the government said, you can't have both those companies.
0: Yeah.
1: I don't know why. But he set all those world records. He was the youngest airline executive we've ever had in this country.
0: That's amazing.
1: And they called him the flying president.
0: Because he was actually hands-on. He
1: he was 24 years old. He's he remains the youngest airline executive of all time.
0: Wow.
1: And he is from Wheeler, Texas, folks.
0: Yeah.
1: And by the way, he is buried in Wheeler.
0: Is he really?
1: Yes, he is buried there. He went back there for burial.
0: Oh, wow. And didn't you say something last week about Wheeler?
1: Yes, I did. Remember the other guy that we talked about? And then now this one. And I think there's one other executive. And Wheeler is named after a Texas Supreme Court justice.
0: Oh, really? Oh, I yes. didn't know that.
1: Yes.
0: Wow. That's pretty exciting.
1: I think it is. And, you know, there's only 400-something people that live in Wheeler, Texas. I mean, can you imagine this kid wanting to become an airline pilot, did that, wanted to own an airline, started up 2 different airlines, and it turned into TWA.
0: Yeah.
1: And he was president when he was 24 years old.
0: My word.
1: I can't even imagine.
0: I almost want to say he did more before he was out of his 20s than I've done in my entire life.
1: I think most people would agree to that. You know, that how did you manage to do that?
0: Yeah.
1: And he was known as an airline pioneer because of his age and all the things he did. He received the Presidential Medal of Merit, International Air and Space Fame, National Aviation Hall of Fame. So he did a lot of things. And then all those world records he set.
0: Yeah.
1: And those little old planes that he was that were just getting started. And then he went to Howard Hughes and said, we want you to buy into our company. And Howard Hughes developed those airplanes for him, the Lockheed line and all those others for him. And then, of course, they got Crossways with Howard Hughes.
0: Yeah.
1: I can imagine. I mean, he was one-way Charlie.
0: Yeah.
1: I mean, but it's amazing, in Texas, all the people that have become famous and done all these wonderful things.
0: I know it. And it's so many different fields, too. It's not just sports or...
1: No, it's not. But usually every town has at least one guy that went to the major leagues.
0: Yeah.
1: I think I've found at least one in everything we've done, and sometimes more than one.
0: I'm surprised at how many, and these are places that are basically off the map.
1: Oh yeah, not in big cities, not in big famous people. They were just young guys that were gung ho to do something important.
0: Yeah, they had a dream, they had a vision, and they had the drive to do it. And they not only got out of those little towns, but did things that literally has changed everything about life as we know it. And so,
1: and he changed aviation a lot.
0: Yeah,
1: the things he invented, and the airline things that he invented, and then the world records. Mm-hmm. He had all these world records, and then Eddie Rickenbacker was involved with him. I was impressed by that because he was president of Eastern Airlines way back then.
0: I can't imagine flying, less than 1,000 feet above?
1: Yes, Los Angeles, and he got a ticket for it. But I was shocked that our government would go in and make them sell one of their airlines, said you couldn't have that many airlines back then.
0: I know it. I don't quite understand that. I mean, maybe there's a law or something, but it just seems a little silly to me.
1: And it was due that they were going into Texas.
0: Yeah. Yeah, so I don't know. I love to hear these stories about people, especially from Texas, who have changed everything about our lives. We don't think about getting on a plane now for nothing in the world, for the most part. And so it's changed how we would live our lives almost every day. So it's kind of cool.
1: And they had the very first airline planes. I mean, they were developing them as they went along and getting people to build them for them.
0: Yeah. And then, you know, at some point you have to wonder who's going to be the first commercial passenger to get on. Who's going to say, okay, I feel comfortable enough that this is safe, that I can do this. And so I would imagine probably at the beginning anyway, there probably had to be a little bit of nervousness about, you know, getting on a plane like that from a customer standpoint, thinking this is new. I'm not sure if this is going to work, but I'm doing it. So...
1: Well, and you know, the airline suffered a near disaster, and its reputation was really hurt in 1931 when Notre Dame coach, Canute Rocky, died on one of their planes.
0: Yeah.
1: And it really hurt them a lot. So they were seeking a better aircraft. And in response to this, that's when they got the Douglas Aircraft Company to build the Douglas Transport Twin.
0: Hmm. Yeah, and so they, I mean, it kind of, I don't want to say it changed the trajectory, but yeah, I guess we could say that. I guess that really did. So
1: yeah, and him dying on one of their planes, you know, really hurt their reputation for a while.
0: Yeah, yeah, it did. So,
1: They said, we're going to build a better aircraft, and so that's when they did. And the Douglas Aircraft Company developed the Douglas Transport Twin for them.
0: Yeah. So, wow, that is really, really cool. You know, it might be almost worth making a trip to Wheeler, Texas, just to
1: see the graves.
0: Yeah,
1: and see the what little other deals they have, because there was three or four people that came from Wheeler, as small as it is, and became famous.
0: Yeah,
1: the Jack Fry is probably the most famous.
0: It's kind of neat, you know, that we have those, not only the people who have done those things, but we still have, you know, I guess recognition, I guess to I don't know how else to say it, but, you know, the recognition of it, you know, that that things that people have done from Texas have changed everybody's lives so drastically in a good way.
1: It has. And they didn't have a lot of education, I know, in Wheeler, Texas.
0: No.
1: You couldn't have. I mean, how much could you have with 400 families there?
0: Yeah.
1: I mean, that couldn't be the top of the field.
0: No. We're not talking about elite schools or anything at that point.
1: But yet he met Eddie Rickenbacker and Howard Hughes and people like that, that you would think he wouldn't even know people like that.
0: Yeah. Exactly. How would somebody, you know, sitting as a kid in Wheeler, Texas, how would you think, okay, I'm going to go and I'm going to go meet Howard Hughes and I'm going to go and you know, create commercial airlines and I'm going to go. And most people in those situations when they're growing up, they think, okay, well, what can I do? You know, and they're
1: then they had the reputation as pilots, the only airline that had pilots that owned it.
0: Yeah. And that's kind of cool because I would almost say that's unheard of now because it just.
1: Nowadays it is. They're just executives.
0: Yeah. They're in a boardroom.
1: They're pencil pushers.
0: Yeah.
1: As I always say.
0: They're pencil pushers.
1: They're not out on the front lines.
0: Yeah. They don't always have the experience. Maybe they can run budgets and, you know, spreadsheets and tell people what to do, but they don't always have the experience to back it all up. So.
1: And you know, he died at 54. He was out in Tucson and got hit by another car.
0: Oh, no.
1: Yeah. So he died awfully young. He only had one son. He was married four times. it just wasn't working out. Yeah.
0: Well, you know, what he sacrificed in his personal life, we all benefited from.
1: I think he did. He was up in the air all the time.
0: Yeah. Probably dedicated or married to his work, I would say. So,
1: yeah, I think he was.
0: Yeah, I can understand why marriages didn't work out for him. I get it.
1: And he was president of TWA from 1934 to 47.
0: Wow.
1: And he was known, as I said a while ago, as a flying president.
0: Yeah, a flying
1: at
0: president.
1: At 24 years old.
0: Yeah, he did more before he was out of his 20s than most people have done in three lifetimes. I'll go even
1: that
0: far.
1: He really did.
0: Yeah.
1: And he was a nice-looking young man.
0: I'm sure. Probably, you know, it's oftentimes when you're well, how do I say this in a nice way? Those kinds of people maybe get into doors that maybe they wouldn't otherwise. How
1: there
0: about
1: you
0: that?
1: Go.
0: All right.
1: Yeah.
0: That's how we'll say it. This is Your Money with Faye Bagby. Your phone number is...
1: It's 877-588-3330. That's 877-588-3330. 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You always get me tickled, and then I can hardly remember the phone number.
0: I know it. And we've been giving out the phone number for years, decades.
1: I know, for decades.
0: Okay, so just wrapping up, I know you already went over the accreditation and the risk for life settlements. Just
1: yes,
0: to kind of circle back on the policy, we're in the last couple of days for this big policy, 43% profit. It's a $4 million policy. This does need to get wrapped up in the next couple of days. So there is still room for people, new investors or existing investors, but
1: they
0: do need
1: to
0: call you.
1: It.
0: Yeah, get on it, call you, look at email, whatever they need to do. But that needs to get filled because that's a really, really good a good policy.
1: It's a good policy. I'd like to see everybody in it.
0: Yeah. All right, so we're back to business as usual next week. We're past Memorial Day, so there's no more holidays for at least a month or two. So Monday, back to business as usual. So they need to call you one last time. Faye, what's your phone number?
1: 877-588-3330. 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
2: 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The opinions expressed on the program by the host, host guest, and call-in listeners are solely the opinions of the original source who expressed them. They do not represent the opinions of management of this station or Brazos Communications West, LLC, who bear no responsibility or liability for the program's content. The purpose of this radio program is intended to inform the public on financial planning issues and investment products for qualified individuals and investors. Many of the topics and opinions discussed may be of a personal nature, and some people may disagree with or find opinions expressed on this program objectionable. Before you invest, you should consult with financial advisors and review the program prospectus and its risks.
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0: I got it. You got the beat. Hey, we both do now. The Go-Go's. They're Get Up and Go, Got Up and Went. I haven't heard from them in a while. 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

97 Gold, Dream On. It's Aerosmith, or in Steven Tyler's case, Scream On. He actually wrote that. Hi, I'm Jim Zippo. Sunshine, blue skies, and a high of 97 today. A lovely 97 Gold forecast. Tonight's low 66. Tomorrow, sunny again with a high of 99, hotter with a heat index. Slight chance of showers tomorrow afternoon. Sunny again on Monday. Right now, 82 at 97 Gold.

0: late great disco diva, Donna Summer, the queen of Studio 54, and Last Dance, Last Chance for Romance. Kidding, there's a lot more chances coming up. Hi, Jim Zippo on Saturday. Hey, Paris Hilton's in the news. Paris Hilton and her family are vacationing in Hawaii this week. Now, my only question is, vacationing from what?
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2: The Saturday forecast for the Permian Basin in Southwest Texas and the Midland-Odessa area temperatures. If you have plans for outdoor activities, get ready for a hot Saturday afternoon. To have plenty of water, too, to stay hydrated. The temperature at 92 degrees will drop in the middle 60s, and by tomorrow, Sunday, in the middle 90s, under mostly partly cloudy sky. From the RRoberts.tv studio, meteorologist Ron Roberts.
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97 Gold with the irresistible sound of the late, great Robert Palmer. Hi, I'm Jim Zippo. 97 Gold weather. Sunshine, blue skies, and a high of 97 today. Wow. Low tonight, 66. Tomorrow, more sunshine with a Sunday high of 99. Slight chance of showers tomorrow afternoon. Sunny again on Monday. 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

0: are in the market for a job, if you're looking for a different job, if you're looking for a new job, if you're looking for a summer job, whatever it happens to be, they have tons of positions open. And I mean, they've got, of course, like food services, they've got the bakery, they've got produce, they've got seafood, they've got general merchandise, they've got the pharmacy, all different areas. They're hiring for all of those positions. So come on out, talk with them, see if you can't get yourself hired today, processed and hired today. 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
4: 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Leopards. 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

0: The late, great Dave Mason, we just disagree. Hi, Jim Zippo. We can all agree that lasers were once a major scientific breakthrough. Now we use lasers to play with cats. Computers were once a major scientific breakthrough, and now we use them to look at cats. Conclusion? Science was made for cats.
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2: 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It is taking place until 2 o'clock, so your time is running short to get on over here, get processed, and hopefully get a brand new job by the end of the day. They're hiring for over 160 positions. They still have quite a few to fill, and so this could be a whole new career path for you. I'm telling you, in talking with some of the staff that are here, I love it. They have it set up. They have like a little interview room, and depending on what position you're looking for, they've got different people from different stores here to talk to you that work in those departments so they can answer those questions for you. And every person I talk to, I think they've all been with United Supermarkets for 6, 7, 10, 15 years. This is a great company to work for. They're very community-focused and family-oriented, so this is a wonderful opportunity if you're in Andrews or in the surrounding area. You're looking for a great job that will start you off on a great career with a wonderful company. Come on out today for the hiring event. This is the final day, so you can get processed right now. Get your job before you leave here today. That store is going to open on June 26th. So come on out. We're at the First Baptist Church right now, still taking applicants until 2 o'clock. 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
3: The Saturday forecast for the Permian Basin in Southwest Texas and the Midland-Odessa area temperatures. If you have plans for outdoor activities, get ready for a hot Saturday afternoon to have plenty of water, too, to stay hydrated. The temperature at 92 degrees will drop in the middle 60s, and by tomorrow Sunday, in the middle 90s, under mostly partly cloudy sky. From the rRoberts.tv studio, I'm meteorologist Ron Roberts.
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8: 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There is a brand new store opening up on June 26th, and they are hiring over 100 people to fill all of the positions to make that store run perfectly and greatly. And you could be part of a team as on the ground floor to move up with this awesome opportunity that you have right now. So if you are in Andrews, you are looking for a job, you're looking for a different job, you're looking to move up in your job, you're looking for a true career path, this is a great opportunity. We're hanging out at the First Baptist Church. This is where we're hosting the event today. We're going to be here till 2 o'clock. And they can actually, you can walk in the door. They have a nice system going. You stop at a desk, you check in. They'll have you fill out some information on an iPad. They'll kind of talk to you, ask you questions about what position you're looking for, what your experience is, what your interests are. And then they'll walk you back and you do a little interview. They could hire you right on the spot today. So you can have a brand new job today. So come on out. Again, it's at the First Baptist Church in Andrews. It's just off 2nd Street. We're going to be here till 2 o'clock. I would recommend getting here as quickly as you can because they do want to, it does take, you know, about 30, 45 minutes for the process. So come on out and see us for the United Supermarkets hiring event with 97 Gold.
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97 Gold, Billy Joel, remember only the good die young. Well, there's that slogan and my other favorite, the Vulcan Credo, live long and prosper. Which one am I going to go with? All right, here we go. 97 Gold forecast, sunshine, blue skies, high today, 97. Low tonight, 66. Tomorrow, sunny again with a Sunday high of 99. And a slight chance of showers tomorrow afternoon, sunny again on Monday. Right now, 88 at 97 Gold.

0: Wow, that's Aerosmith. Can you believe it? Sounds like Dion and the Belmonts. Crazy. Hi, Jim Zippo. So, what exactly is the purpose of a cat? Well, I did the math. I dug up the receipts, and here's what I found. Cats spend two-thirds of their lives sleeping, and the other third making viral videos.
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8: Hey guys, we are still hanging out here today on this beautiful Saturday afternoon at the First Baptist Church in Andrews. It is all for the United Supermarkets hiring event. It's been taking place, this is the third and final day, and there's only about 30 minutes left. So if you have been thinking about it and putting it off, you're like, man, I really want to go to that and apply. Well, now is the time. You need to head on over here, get that application in. There are still people here waiting to talk to you, answer your questions, to process your application, get everything going. Now, if you cannot make it out for whatever reason, you can actually apply online. And if you go to the 97 Gold Facebook page, I have a picture there. I have a link there so you can do that directly from our Facebook page. But it is better to come on out in person if you can. Meet the people, ask the questions. They'll be asking you questions. And I just want to say real quick, I mean, when you're working for someone like United Supermarkets, they have fantastic benefits for full-time. They'll have the paid time off. They have flexible hours. They have weekly pay. All kinds of wonderful benefits for working for a great organization like United Supermarkets. So come on out. It's at the First Baptist Church in Andrews. We're only going to be here till 2 o'clock. So hurry on your way with 97 Gold.
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2: 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We are wrapping it up out here at the First Baptist Church in Andrews for the United Supermarkets hiring event. You still have a couple minutes to get on up. If you've not been able to make your way over here, they still have lots of positions to fill, so plenty of opportunities left to make that job change, start a new career path, whatever it happens to be. And again, they're hiring for all departments because it is

0: 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You've got a few more minutes to get out here today to get that application in. 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So it's at the First Baptist Church in Andrews, just off 2nd Street, with 97 Gold.
1: The Saturday forecast for the Permian Basin in Southwest Texas and the Midland-Odessa area temperatures. If you have plans for outdoor activities, get ready for a hot Saturday afternoon to have plenty of water, too, to stay hydrated. The temperature at 92 degrees will drop in the middle 60s, and by tomorrow Sunday in the middle 90s under a mostly partly cloudy sky. From the rRoberts.tv studio, meteorologist Ron Roberts.
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0: Peter Cetera, Chicago, and baby, what a big surprise. Surprise. Well, you ever find yourself in Colombia, the country, and going to the movies? 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It's true, and they say it's yummy.
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2: The Saturday forecast for the Permian Basin in Southwest Texas and the Midland-Odessa area temperatures. If you have plans for outdoor activities, get ready for a hot Saturday afternoon to have plenty of water, too, to stay hydrated. The temperature at 92 degrees will drop in the middle 60s, and by tomorrow Sunday in the middle 90s under a mostly partly cloudy sky. From the rRoberts.tv studio, meteorologist Ron Roberts.
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Eagles, very busy this month, and visiting stadiums everywhere, pretty much. 97 Gold weather, clear and 70 tonight, tomorrow an afternoon thunderstorm, and we're looking at high tomorrow, 94, 91 in Odessa and Midland.

0: Deep Blue Something, Breakfast at Tiffany's, a pretty cool movie too, by the way. 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

0: Hey, your French lesson for today from Patti LaBelle and La Belle Lady Marmalade. Oh, yeah. John Summers here. Steer clear of crabby coworkers. Do I have to tell you this? You probably do this anyway. Their bad moods are catching. That's why. Now, to keep your spirits up while you're working, they say distance yourself from the cranky folks in the office. On the other hand, talking to the office cheerleader can actually give you a lift.
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2: The Saturday forecast for the Permian Basin in southwest Texas and the Midland-Odessa area temperatures. If you have plans for outdoor activities, get ready for a hot Saturday afternoon. To have plenty of water, too, to stay hydrated. The temperature at 92 degrees will drop in the middle 60s, and by tomorrow, Sunday, in the middle 90s, under mostly partly cloudy sky. From the RRoberts.tv studio, meteorologist Ron Roberts.
3: 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We say yes. 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And as always, been told no anywhere else, give me a call. So come and see what everyone's talking about Ron Hoover RV Marina of Odessa.

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Ah, yes, the saga of Billy Joel in the upcoming biopic from before he got really famous. Billy's not down with it, is he? Nuh-uh. Here he is with Movin' Out.

Good times music, 97 Gold, Ride Like the Wind. Christopher Cross touring these days with Toto, and he freely says if it hadn't been for the fact that Michael McDonald sang on that song, he would not have a career. Very nice of him. 97 Gold weather, clear and 70 tonight, a thunderstorm in the afternoon tomorrow with a high of 94 Odessa, 93 Midland.

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0: Foreigner at Double Vision is John Summers. Speaking of which, how do you handle a hangover? Well, they say is have a breakfast of eggs and toast with jam. Eggs rich in an amino acid called cysteine, I guess. Jams are high in fructose. Now, both can help your body process the alcohol and get rid of its painful after effects faster. This is what the experts are saying. Although, if you do this often, you've probably already tried that.
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2: The Saturday forecast for the Permian Basin in southwest Texas and the Midland-Odessa area temperatures. If you have plans for outdoor activities, get ready for a hot Saturday afternoon to have plenty of water, too, to stay hydrated. The temperature at 92 degrees will drop in the middle 60s, and by tomorrow Sunday, in the middle 90s, under a mostly partly cloudy sky. From the rRoberts.tv studio, meteorologist Ron Roberts.
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0: Bill Medley, Jennifer Warren's Dirty Dancing soundtrack, of course. And I've had the time of my life. All right, this is very common, and I'm sure you know folks like this, and maybe you, I mean, we've all been there, basically. Most people assume they have all the information they need to make a decision, now, even when they are hardly informed at all. 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
11: 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Upon deputy's arrival, they found a deceased male who had suffered a gunshot wound and was laying on the ground outside of his 18-wheeler. Deceased male was identified to be 26-year-old Austin Wynn. 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
1: 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Daryl Hall and John Oates, that's the one that kickstarted their career. Alrighty. Sarah Smile, I'm John Summers, and 97 Gold weather clear tonight. A thunderstorm tomorrow, 70 tonight, 94 tomorrow. 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
12: 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No money out of pocket? Cool you down with Zero Down. Gas too expensive? $1,000 gas card with any purchase. And as always, been told no anywhere else, give me a call. So come and see what everyone's talking about Ron Hoover, RV Marine of Odessa, your West Texas Yes Guys.
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0: Stevie Nicks, Fleetwood Mac, Rhiannon. Look out. All right, the average American woman is 5 feet, 3.5 inches tall. Only about 11% of women in the U.S. are taller than 5 feet 7, and just 1% reach a height of 6 feet, which explains why seemingly every tall woman gets asked if they play basketball. Yeah, because the average height of the WNBA players is 6 feet. So see how that works?
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2: The Saturday forecast for the Permian Basin in Southwest Texas and the Midland-Odessa area temperatures. If you have plans for outdoor activities, get ready for a hot Saturday afternoon. To have plenty of water, too, to stay hydrated. The temperature at 92 degrees will drop in the middle 60s, and by tomorrow, Sunday, in the middle 90s, under a mostly partly cloudy sky. From the RRoberts.tv studio, meteorologist Ron Roberts.
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0: Cyndi Lauper, girls just want to have fun in the MMA boxing ring. What, are you kidding me? Well, this is a thing. Apparently, it wasn't that long ago. It was Gina Carano and Ronda Rousey. Neither one had been in a ring for quite a while. But if you paid for that, I don't know if you got your money's worth, but 17 seconds, Gina Carano said, "That's it. She's too tough for me," as if she didn't know ahead of time. Well, there's another famous MMA fighter, Amanda Serrano, and she wants to fight Gina Carano. Well, no wonder. Ronda Rousey beat her in 17 seconds. They're calling it the Serrano Carano. It kind of rhymes. See, that's the thing.
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0: Australia's Samantha Sang got hooked up with the Bee Gees. Probably the best thing that ever happened to her. She's a pretty good singer, but boy, Bee Gees wrote that song. It's called Emotion. They sing on that song, and they produced that song. There you go.
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2: The Saturday forecast for the Permian Basin in Southwest Texas and the Midland-Odessa area temperatures. If you have plans for outdoor activities, get ready for a hot Saturday afternoon. To have plenty of water, too, to stay hydrated. The temperature at 92 degrees will drop in the middle 60s, and by tomorrow, Sunday, in the middle 90s, under mostly partly cloudy sky. From the RRoberts.tv studio, meteorologist Ron Roberts.
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